Information is occurring within a given context, at a certain time in history, in a certain country, at a certain time in its history, and back at a very crucial time in its history.

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selection process that starts here. 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
1: People getting together, having a good time, enjoying themselves, and getting away from the everyday problems of life. 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
2: I think it's all about the rhythm and the love.

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0: Portable na Oxigênio com o single Try para começar agora. 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
1: Olá, Carlos, boa tarde.
0: Hi, Alan.
2: Hi.
0: Welcome to Oxigênio.
2: Thank you.
0: First time here, right?
2: First time here, but big fan of the radio station for
0: cool.
2: years.
0: We're big fans of your work as well. We also have Sammy in the house from the DVDE project. Is that the way you say it, in English or in French?
1: Yeah, it's perfectly pronounced.
0: But in English, right?
1: Yeah.
0: Does it sound? Does it have a meaning if we say it with a French accent? No.
1: No, not really.
0: You never thought about that. Second intentions, no.
1: Yeah. No.
0: No.
1: It's like no meaning on my name. In French, it's pronounced DVD, which sounds nice.
0: It sounds nice.
1: And in English, it sounds nice too, but no meaning. Yeah.
0: Personally, it sounds nicer in French. Almost everything sounds nicer in French. You've been living in Paris as well, right?
2: Yeah, 10 years already.
0: Wow, you changed. You left us.
2: I left you for Berlin.
0: For Berlin? Okay.
2: 5 years, and then I met my partner, husband now.
0: Okay.
2: And moved to Paris 10 years ago.
0: Wow.
2: Actually. And but I'm actually in Berlin. I was in Berlin 2 weeks ago, and I go to Berlin on Sunday.
0: Okay.
2: So, all the time.
0: All the time. Jorge, vamos falar um bocadinho desta noite de verão com summer vibes e house music na praia. 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
0: 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Alan, How was the feedback towards your album from last year, Ascend?
2: It was really good because it's kind of weird how that album happened, because I did a portable album for Circus Company.
0: Okay.
2: And I was doing a remix for another Italic artist, and then I was working on some one of the tracks from that album, actually, and they really loved it. And
0: okay.
2: They said if I want to do like a whole album like that. And then I decided to do something that was just still electronic, but not dance floor music, you know, just something completely different to that, but still with my portable sound somehow.
0: Okay.
2: You know, and
0: you have a signature sound. Yeah,
2: really well received, actually. Really, really well received. And yeah, it's nice. That album was kind of like a full circle for me, because I had kind of started with that kind of music like many years ago in South Africa,
0: mm-hmm.
2: and then I I decided to make more dance related music, and then this album was kind of like a full circle back to that, and it was nice. I mean, I think the past few years has really been a kind of experimenting with different projects. I just did a project with Jan Jelinek as well.
0: Yeah, well, I wanted to talk about that. We can listen a little bit just now. This is a more experimental project, right?
2: Yes, just totally.
0: We're going to listen to a little bit of one. This one is called Take Me, I'm Yours, Window. And then it has a subtitle like Alpies?
2: Yeah.
0: Can you explain the title and the sound? What kind of approach is this one? It's different from what you've been doing, right?
2: Yes, because I mean, this actually I was doing some video artwork with audio, and this was from a video piece called Windows, and Jan had taken the audio files and mixed them around, and
0: okay.
2: This was something we've been working on for like maybe 3 years, Jan Jelinek, and on and off, and then we just found ourselves with an album, and then we just decided to release it, because it's not something that I would do on my own, and it's not something that Jan would do on his own either.
0: Okay, so that's curious.
2: So it was just like a...
0: It's more of an ambient piece, right?
2: Ambient, listening, that kind of vibe, because I'm also doing an African ambient project, which doing at Amsterdam Dance Week, actually, on the 23rd of October.
0: Okay.
2: At a... 0 BPM, which is like an ambient church,
0: mm-hmm.
2: which the Resident Advisor is organizing for a 36-hour ambient night or day night.
0: Okay.
2: And I'm playing my African
0: ambient. You're excited, right?
2: Yeah, it should be very nice. I'm actually recording stuff here at the ocean tomorrow, because the theme is ocean and white noise.
0: Wow, so...
2: So tomorrow I've got my recorder and I'm recording...
0: You're getting some samples from Lisboa, right?
2: Totally.
0: Apart from that, what's been occupying your creative energy lately?
2: Well, that...
0: Your live project as well?
2: Live, I'm doing... I do like a yearly show at Bergheim now.
0: Okay.
2: Which is like a concert at Zaule. Which is like a kind of concert hall, a portable live concert hall. And I did lots of things, mostly also audio-visual work, because my ambient shows also accompanies my video artwork.
0: Mm-hmm.
2: And when I do the show at Bergheim, the portable show, I also have it with visuals.
0: Okay.
2: So, I mean, not won't be Saturday because we still have light, but a lot of the time I'm doing it with audio-visual, like a performance, really.
0: Mm-hmm.
2: So you're dancing and you're like transported in visually and orally, basically.
0: Wow, it's a full experience.
2: So yeah, I mean, I think now I'm at this point where I'm kind of experimenting with a lot of different things that's still part of my sound,
0: mm-hmm.
2: but I'm kind of free to do like a lot of things, because I did this African ambient project, which is actually the bass is all portable music from 20 years.
0: Okay.
2: But in an ambient form.
0: Ah, okay.
2: See. So,
0: what can we expect from your live act on Saturday by the beach?
2: On Saturday, it's I'm going to be playing my new release, which comes out on UK label LMD.
0: Okay.
2: Deck, next month, actually.
0: August?
2: September.
0: You're already in August, of course. We're already in August, sorry.
2: September, so some of those tracks, and so it's my dance live show already, mm-hmm. So...
0: can we expect
2: references
0: some
2: to house and stuff, which is also great, and
0: we're gonna have some classics from you or from somebody else, or have you decided or not really? Do you think about that previously?
2: Yeah, I've already prepared a set already, and I already decided which classic I'm putting in. But
0: okay,
2: but we'll have to wait for Saturday.
0: Of course, of course. Jorge, estás com alguma ansiedade para esta festa? 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
0: Sammy, welcome to Oxigênio.
1: Thank you.
0: You have stuff in our fridge, right?
1: Sorry, can you repeat?
0: You have stuff in our fridge. You just asked me to put some stuff in our fridge.
1: Yeah.
0: Can I keep it? Is
1: not,
0: it valuable?
1: Yeah, no.
0: Tasteful? What do you have in there?
1: Oh, that's a lot of questions. I don't know. No, I'm
0: that's
1: I'm,
0: my job.
1: I'm not a so bad cooker, so you might found good food.
0: It's already prepared, or are those ingredients?
1: You have a tuna pie.
0: Okay.
1: You have beans with a courgette. And I just made them earlier.
0: Okay. So it's gonna be your dinner.
1: Probably, yeah.
0: Okay.
1: With my girlfriend tonight, we're just gonna chill.
0: Who's hosting Alan?
1: What do you mean?
0: Who's hosting him?
1: Where
0: is he staying?
1: He's staying at my place. Sorry. Okay. I didn't understand the meaning.
0: Okay.
1: Yeah, he's staying at my place.
0: So
1: and
0: he's going to have that delicious meal as well.
1: No, for sure. No, I'm going to keep it for me. No. He's going to stay alone and probably cook himself something.
0: Do you miss our food? I mean the Portuguese one?
2: I'm going to go past the Tasca in Costa later.
0: okay. But do you miss Portuguese food at all in Paris or in Berlin? Not really.
2: No, okay, but I'm you can find it.
0: You can find it.
2: Actually, there's explosion of pastel de nata all over Paris.
0: That's our burger these days.
2: It's like a Prego roll.
0: Oh, the Prego is over. Prego is selling in Europe as well?
2: Yeah.
0: Oh my God. It's just a steak sandwich, right? Well, some Portuguese people might get offended if I resume it like that, but it's just a.
2: It's funny you say that we have a supermarket chain that's Franprix is called. and it's close to our house, and they have a section just Portuguese products, Galil oil.
0: Okay, that's beans. In Paris, right?
2: Yeah, yeah.
0: There's a lot of Portuguese in Paris. I think it's the city with most Portuguese aside from Porto. And I think before Porto, I think Paris has more Portuguese people than Porto. Can you imagine this?
1: Wow.
4: Really?
0: Yeah. It's Lisbon and then it's Paris.
4: Wow.
0: And on top five is Toronto on the other side of the in Canada.
1: It's but you have also like a lot of French people in Portugal.
0: That's we've been.
2: That's new. That's
0: kind of
2: new.
0: Yeah, you don't know it.
2: I don't know
1: mutual love.
0: It was after you left.
2: After I left.
0: Yeah, but it was an invasion, but it's a good way, a good invasion. Mm. They're taking care of the South Shore, right, George?
2: Yeah. Yeah.
0: That's what I've been listening to. Now a lot of them have passed by with George presented me Polkat and stuff.
2: Mm.
0: Really nice people. Mm. Sammy, how long have you been living here?
1: It's already been 3 years.
0: 3 years.
1: And I still love it since day one. It's amazing.
0: Do you if you send me a release of yours, should I consider your label a Portuguese one or a French one?
1: Oh, that's a really, really nice question. I would say...
0: Even for legal reasons, I need to know.
1: Ah, yeah, yeah, yeah. Don't send cops to my place, please.
0: Okay.
1: No. The label is still based in Paris.
0: Okay.
1: We're still like doing releases from Paris.
0: Mm-hmm.
1: We're also working with a distribution based in Rotterdam.
0: Okay.
1: So it's based in Paris, but it's also like... it's communicating with a lot of different countries.
0: Mm-hmm. You release mainly house music, electronic music.
1: Yeah, it's like House of Underground is like the main label. We release like house, acid house, and everything house
0: around. Everything around.
1: And then we have like a sub label.
0: Okay.
1: Which is called Operation Madness. It's more like to explore the. Dirty, raw, electro sound.
0: That's so cool.
1: And maybe not saying House of Underground is not club music, because obviously it is,
0: mm-hmm.
1: but Operation Madness is really like a dirty club sound, let's say.
0: Okay.
1: So,
0: and you are releasing only French artists and or acts?
1: No,
0: from all over the world?
1: Yeah, yeah, yeah. We've been releasing like really big names and Chicago legends such as... Boo Williams or Scan 7 from Detroit or Byron the Aquarius from Atlanta.
0: Okay, you just released something from Byron the Aquarius, right? Were you working with him or
1: George
0: just told me something outside?
1: He did two releases on the label.
0: Okay.
1: And the last releases was a collaboration between DMX Crew, English electronic legendary producer,
0: and
1: and also like featuring vocals from Robert Owens. So we did an EP together, and it was actually the last release on House of Underground. And then on the sub-label, we just have put it out a new EP from Tom Carruthers. And yeah, that's pretty much it. We have a lot of things.
0: You've been busy lately, right?
1: Yeah, yeah, yeah.
0: That's cool. So, and how do you end up working with George and House of Mouse? It's a natural connection, right?
1: Definitely. I just, I think everyone, I just went to Carpet and Snare and I met this really, really nice guy and amazing DJ with George.
0: Yeah.
1: And we naturally, like, started working together.
0: Okay.
1: And then like the first collaboration we did together was like with Carpet and Snare.
0: Okay.
1: Carpet Club, actually.
0: Okay.
1: We did it at a Ministerium Club last year or something, and it's our first collaboration through his House Mouse imprint.
0: Mm-hmm.
1: But actually it's the second collaboration. Yeah,
0: you're gonna play as well Saturday as DVDE.
1: Yeah.
0: DVDE,
1: right? DVDE,
0: ouais. Ah, c'est beaucoup mieux. Do you have like a playlist more or less figured out, or are you a last minute guy?
1: No. Usually, I decide where I start the first track, depending on what I'm seeing happening in the club.
0: Okay.
1: So depending on Portables live, I'm gonna choose.
0: You're gonna play after his live.
1: Yeah, exactly. And then from the first track, I go through my playlist, and then the tracks comes a bit naturally.
0: What can we expect as genres?
1: Oh wow, I'm really open format inside the electronic branch of music. Mm-hmm. So it can be really house, it can be really acid house obviously, but it can also be like sometimes more electro, it can be also more minimal, sometimes it can be funky disco or whatever.
0: Okay.
1: It depends of the people in front of me.
0: And your mood as well, right? It's a mix of things.
1: Maybe my mood, but I would say the people first.
0: Wow. I really like that. That's such a professional attitude, reading the room and respecting the people. Because a lot of people in this field, as you know, sometimes they play whatever they feel like. They don't even check or respect the crowds. You know what I mean. I'm a little bit more acidic today. Ellen, I want to know how's the French electronic scene is going. And I want you to answer to me as well, Sammy. How's the French electronic scene going these days?
2: Not quite the person to ask. I mean, I did my last portable albums was on Circus Company.
0: Okay.
2: You know?
4: Circus Company
2: is
4: from Paris.
2: Based in Paris. And so in that way, it's okay. But it's weird. I'm based in Paris and I'm more in the art scene than the music scene.
0: Oh, okay. Because There's nothing new, like bombastic, like because you guys have a tradition, you know, and you have a history to pay tribute to, you know.
2: I think the scene is, personally, I find the scene is very hard.
0: Okay.
2: Either very hard or very soft.
0: Like, ah, okay.
2: It's like there's not the.
0: Do you share this view?
2: I'm talking about Paris and maybe somewhere else.
0: Okay, that's why I ask him again. He has inside information.
1: I'm a bit mixed on what he said, because like Paris, obviously, like everywhere else in the world, has shifted in terms of parties and sound, and also in terms of music quality, let's say.
0: Okay.
1: But we still have amazing actors and DJs and producers and party organizers.
0: When you're in Paris, where you go to?
1: Ah, that's a hard question. My favorite club at the moment is Essence. It's the new club from Brice Couder from Concrete.
2: Concrete,
1: okay. Concrete is now closed.
0: Okay.
1: And he has opened like a really intimistic 400-500, let's say, club.
0: That's a new tendency, right?
1: Yeah. And it's through like amazing lineups. Like all my favorite DJs are playing there.
0: Okay.
1: And also like what is pumping now in Paris is the Four Floors format from the Future Club and Wanderlust. That's where like insane 24 hours party there. It's like four floors.
0: Okay.
1: And they do like really nice minimal tech house and electro lineup with promoter like automatic writing and people like that. And also like the parties and the music quality is really nice.
0: Cool. Happy to know that the scene is still healthy and moving a little bit. Although Alan doesn't find it that appealing.
1: But no. I also agree with Alan.
2: I must go back. Because actually, I'm playing a lot in Berlin, right?
0: Okay.
2: Like a lot of Berlin festivals. And actually, when I'm back home, at home, then I'm not like making a
0: big deal to go out. Of course, I know what you mean. It happens to me the same. Sometimes I'm much more curious about a scene from a city that I'm visiting than from my own.
2: Yeah.
0: But the good thing here, I have...
2: I think there's stuff going on. I think there's stuff going on. I mean, I played in Paris like 2 months ago, mm-hmm. Passion Party, which was a really nice party. I think there is stuff going on, but it's so big and
0: that's why I was asking questions to both, because you come from different places in Paris, right?
2: Mm-hmm.
0: He's a inside connoisseur, and you just adopted the city. Like you've been living there for 10 years.
2: 10 years.
0: Wow, t'es Parisien. You're
1: for sure.
0: He's a Parisien.
1: He's
0: already.
1: French.
0: He's French.
1: He's
0: right?
1: A real French.
2: I'm French, but no. The thing is, I mean, the Parisian scene, I think, is this. There are things going on, but it's quite scattered. I don't think there's like, if you go to Berlin, you think, okay, there you're going to Bergheim, you're going there. I think in Paris, it's hit and miss. I think you have to really make it like a big, you have to really do a lot of, what's the word, your homework, and you've got to find out what's going on there. And I mean, I'm not doing that, so.
1: Yeah. This is also like
4: this is also
1: why I agree a bit with Alan, because apart from the parties I talked about and some others, mm-hmm. you have really to to dig to find good parties.
0: Okay.
1: And it
0: that's a sign of regrowing, right?
1: Yeah,
0: of
1: the city. It wasn't like this like 10 years ago. It was like only good parties everywhere in Paris.
0: Yeah, you have to come down to go up again, right?
1: Yeah, and
0: but
1: now
0: there's a lot of people living in Paris as well. Yeah. Musician, DJs, well, there's a lot of people living Europe in general. And there's a lot of people wanting to come to Europe. It's confusing.
2: And what about Lisbon? What about Lisbon?
0: Oh, don't start there.
2: Like?
0: Leave us alone. Leave us alone. Find a new hype in Lisboa, in Europe. There's a new one. Fuck, I just forget it. Tirana is really cool these days. Tirana doesn't have a club culture yet. Of course, in Albania, no. Albania, the tourism is growing there.
3: I mean, I've heard about a couple of festivals happening there in Albania. They are quite famous for our kind of music.
0: Mm. Okay.
3: But apart from that, I'm not aware of anything else.
0: Okay, I was just teasing. How was your Asian tour? Because you just came from an Asian tour, right?
3: It was quite good, yeah.
0: Where did you... Por que é que estou a falar contigo em inglês? Onde é que tu tocaste?
3: Desta vez eu comecei em Hong Kong, foram dois fins de semana, por 4 datas. 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
3: E eles gostam de house music, sim.
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0: Vamos fechar a conversa. Guys, Alan, invite people for your live act on Saturday.
2: Well, come on. It's going to be amazing. It's going to be amazing. I think the two DJs and Sarah as well. I'm looking forward to see the live show as well.
3: I
2: think
3: lineup
2: is going to be amazing. And actually, a good Portuguese friend of mine, she was at the party last year, I think, at the same spot. And she was saying it's amazing. So I thought,
3: nice.
2: I'm really looking forward. And I'm showcasing some new and some classics. So it'll be
0: cool.
2: Something special.
0: Cool. 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
3: Eu espero que as pessoas apareçam, porque when was the last time you played in Portugal? Was when you were living here or
2: no?
3: Or in between you found
2: two years ago.
3: Okay. All right. Maybe I was not aware of it, but anyway, I think acho que é sempre de se aproveitar quando o Alan no Porto volta cá, porque dentro do nosso meio da música eletrónica, do house e do techno, acho que é mesmo uma performance, uma atuação peculiar, única e que justifica um investimento de tempo para se perderem nesse tempo connosco.
0: E na praia com boa house music é sempre um bom motivo para sair de casa.
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0: 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That would be nice. Invite people in French. You have like 15 seconds. 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
0: Ah, ça a bien été.
1: Yeah, I finished in Portuguese. I just know few words, but I know, so it's okay.
0: Quite fine.
1: Thank you so much, Oxigenio.
0: Thank you for passing by.
2: Thank you.
3: Obrigado, Carlos.
0: Obrigado.
2: E obrigado.
0: Vemo-nos na praia no sábado a partir das
3: 6 da tarde.
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Felt the freedom that surrounds up above clouds. 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